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0: Hello and welcome to PSM News in English. With me, Ismail Farish, here on Divihirajayage Adu. First, let's look at the headlines. President Dr. Mohamad Muiz says investor confidence is being strengthened by repaying debt and meeting the needs of the people. President Dr. Mohamad Muiz says a long-term national development plan will give the country a clear direction and make it easier for people to move towards common development goals. Vice President Hussein Mohammed Latif calls for a comprehensive reform of the United Nations Security Council, saying the body must reflect the world it serves and give small states a greater role in global decision-making. Now the news in detail. President Dr. Mohamad Muiz assures the economic project scheduled for Ras Malai will bring no changes to the social housing initiatives planned by the government in the area. The commercial undertaking known as the Maldives Waterfront and Marina and contracted to Eagle Hills, an Abu Dhabi-based private real estate investment and development company, remains intrinsically linked to both economic growth and social sector objectives, the president underscored, noting that the initiative will elevate public living standards across multiple dimensions. Addressing public concerns over perceived delays during an appearance on the Nation Chat program, President Muiz acknowledged that the development had encountered initial obstacles similar to other large-scale infrastructure endeavors. Those hurdles have since been resolved, and execution on Ras Malai is proceeding rapidly under structured planning, he stated, affirming that the administration remains resolute in executing the work according to its original commitments to the public without shifting its policy direction. Despite the introduction of commercial components within Ras Malai, designated residential land allocations and housing flat construction projects will not face cancellations, President Muiz guaranteed, adding that housing security for citizens will remain completely unhindered. President Muiz explained, granting an investment opportunity to a foreign entity in Ras Malai primarily aims to unlock broader avenues for long-term island development. He added, the broader scheme is tied directly to employment growth and livelihood advancement, with newly established commercial ventures intended to yield tangible progress for all citizens. While the master development of Ras Malai is envisioned as a 10-year undertaking, President Muiz reported government authorities are working to contract utility infrastructure partners prior to the completion of land reclamation so that physical utility installation can begin early next year. The planned urban center is being designed to modern standards, offering comprehensive community infrastructure tailored to meet the needs of all demographic groups. The president stated, conceived as an environmentally sustainable, carbon-neutral smart city, the island will feature digital technology integration and fully accessible public services tailored for persons with disabilities. The Ras Malai development will ultimately guarantee housing security for 65,000 citizens, according to government disclosures. President Dr. Mohamad Muiz assures that the Eagle Hills Ras Malai project will comply with the constitution and the existing laws. The government has officially signed a landmark commercial terms agreement with Abu Dhabi-based private developer Eagle Hills to launch the Maldives Waterfront and Marina project. Set for development in the Ras Malai area, the multi-faced integrated island destination represents an envisioned $20 billion investment, making it the most ambitious development initiative in the history of the Maldives. Speaking on PSM's Nation Chat program, the president said politically motivated claims are obscuring the vision behind the Ras Malai project. The purpose of such claims is to hinder major projects that are beneficial to the people, he said, adding that such claims come from those who do not put their nation first. He criticized politicians who put political considerations ahead of what benefits the country. The president rejected claims of land sales and special concessions under the Ras Malai project and said the agreement with Eagle Hills will not contain any clauses illegal or contrary to the constitution. He said the project involves leasing rather than transferring into private ownership. He said the agreement does not provide sovereign guarantees, government loans, tax concessions, or duty exemptions. The president said the government's broader vision for Ras Malai remains unchanged despite the Eagle Hills project. He said the project will contribute to economic, infrastructure, and social development, increase GDP, and benefit the public. President Dr. Mohamad Muiz says investor confidence is being strengthened by repaying debt and meeting the needs of the people. Some have alleged the country's reserves have declined to a level where there is not enough foreign currency to import essential goods. However, the government has said it is maintaining reserves at a level sufficient to ensure uninterrupted imports of essential goods. Responding to a question on the matter during the Nation Chat program, President Dr. Mohamed Moeen said the economy was in a very difficult situation when his administration took office. However, he said his priority was to ensure that essential goods required by the public were imported and that the Maldives remained financially stable. As part of these efforts, the president said the country's reserves have risen to levels not previously recorded in the country's history. He noted that reserves exceeded $1.2 billion in February. The president said the economic environment had changed significantly amid the conflict in the Middle East and rising oil prices affecting countries around the world. He said these developments have also affected the Maldives' efforts to repay debt. Despite these challenges, he said the government had repaid major debts, including $500 million in Sukuk. The president said the results of the government's ongoing efforts would become visible within the next 6 months. He also said debt repayment were not being made solely from foreign reserves, adding that the Sovereign Development Fund established for debt repayment was also being developed and strengthened. He said the benefit of these efforts would ultimately be felt by all Maldivians. President Moeen said the government was working to establish a favorable environment for investors in the Maldives. He said the opportunities available to investors were being highlighted through investor forums held during his overseas visits and through various other channels. President Dr. Mohamed Moeen says a long-term national development plan will give the country a clear direction and make it easier for people to move towards common development goals. Speaking on PSM's Nation Chat program, the president highlighted the government's efforts to move the Maldives from the list of developing countries to the list of developed countries by 2040. While this goal was first announced during his address to the United Nations General Assembly 2024, the president said he chose the UN General Assembly to make the announcement as it is the biggest international platform where countries can present their aspirations to the world. The president also identified the stopping of major projects and changes in national direction whenever governments change as a major obstacle to development. He said the development master plan is being formulated with the participation of the people and should continue regardless of changes in government. The president further said the government is working on legislation to give legal protection to the long-term development master plan so that future governments cannot simply change its direction. Work is underway on a national development plan focusing on preserving culture and Islamic values and discipline, rebuilding the economy, improving people's livelihoods, social development and environmental sustainability, and strengthening institutional management. Vice President Hossein Mohamed Latif calls for a comprehensive reform of the United Nations Security Council, saying the body must better reflect the world it serves and give a smaller states greater role in global decision-making. Addressing the 81st session of the UN General Assembly, the Vice President said the Security Council could not continue to reflect the international system of 1945 while making decisions for the world of today. He called for the Council to be expanded in both permanent and non-permanent categories with greater representation for Africa and a rotating seat for small island developing states or SIDS. He also called for the abolition of the veto held by the 5 permanent members of the Council. In his address, Vice President linked Security Council reform to the wider question of whether the international system can provide smaller countries with the ability to determine their own futures. He said the Maldives has raised concerns about the vulnerability of small states to external threats nearly 4 decades ago and argued that the nature of those threats have since expanded. The Vice President said sovereignty could now be weakened without a physical border being crossed, including when external powers limit a country's freedom to make its own choices. Against this backdrop, he argued that international institutions must ensure that small states are not merely subjects to decisions made by larger powers. The call for Security Council reform formed part of a broader argument by the Maldives for equal application of international law. Vice President said international law was the strongest safeguard available to countries facing unequal concentrations of power and argued that same standards should apply to all states. And that is all the news we have for you today. Thank you for listening to PSM News in English here on Divihirajyage Adu. We'll be back tomorrow with new updates. Until then, have a good evening.
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